Shmulek Sukkot with HaKadosh Baruch Hu E.T. You heard Ephraim Mendelsohn open up the hour. Have a done. And the Nachum Segal Show is on at Radio Coldplay 107.6 on the FM dial. Thanks for joining us, everybody, every Sunday through Wednesday in the 6 p.m. hour. How about some Dedi? L'cha Etain. 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

Machar comes from Mordechai Shapiro. Before that, Ms. Morla Toda, Yoeli Klein, and Shai Gross together. And Lecha Eten was from Deddy to open up the three-song segment for us here at Radio Coldplay. The Nachum Siegel Show is on. Great music and more. Yonatan Razel, wishing him a refuah shlema. Song is entitled Hatov. Here's where he's at his best. Yonatan Razel at Radio Coldplay.

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Mati Steinmetz had Ladar Vadar. Yonatan Rozel opened up the set with Hatov here at 107.6 on the FM dial. So Miami is all set to roll. 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

That's from Slimy Dax, song entitled Tumid. Maisha Cohen before that, Uz Yashir. Miami with Ut, opening up that segment for us here at Radio Coldplay. The Nahum Segal Show is rolling. How about some Eighth Day? This is an interesting selection, to say the least. Here they are at Radio Coldplay.

That was from Eighth Day. Yonatan Sheinfeld's going to wrap up the hour with Bussy Ligani. And I thank all of you for tuning in. The Nachum Segal Show, Sunday through Wednesday, here in the 6 p.m. hour at Radio Coldplay. Until next time, it's Nachum Segal reminding you, remember the past, live the present, and trust the future.